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That was Fire Away by Madion and Slater. It's one of my favorite new ones from his album. Definitely go check it out. Next up, we have Bishu and Ross XO with Embers. It's another upcoming project of Bishu's. Definitely keep an eye out for it. Early Morning Underground, Truckers.fm.

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We're on to the last couple tracks of the show. It's been fun. We've got Fred again with Lights Out, followed by a little bit of Nina Jirachi and some Black Eyed Peas to finish it up. I'll see you guys again in a couple weeks. This is Truckers.fm.

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I bet. Said, I got drive, I don't need a car. 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I'm doing things they ain't seen before. 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I ain't seen the horse. 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
2: Remember that night at the Hippodrome? 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

0: And I definitely need to mark this one because I always want to talk when they're introducing themselves. Hello, it's me, Niv, taking care for you for the next hour here on Truckers FM. Thank you so much, Raven, for what you did. I really appreciate that. And just because I need to do a few more checks on some little things, I will play this one. After that, I'm going to play your request, which is Eagle Rock by Daddy Cool. So without any further ado, you know the drill. Truckers.fm is a place for you to go if you have any requests or any shoutouts. Just keep in mind, I don't want you to play any TFM chart music. So if you're trying to get a song in most played chart, I will most likely tend not to play it. Anyway, let's keep on going. It's already 25 degrees outside. God, it's like 9:32 here in southern Germany. It's boiling hot, I can tell you that.
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0: Kicking off the show with this one. I'm absolutely obsessed with this one. I can't help myself. This is Jennifer Page and Crush here on TFM. Saying good morning to every one of you. Hope you guys doing alright. What are you doing to fight against this heat? What are your plans to survive the day? Is it ice? Is it ice cold water? Or is it just like a what is it called? Like a wet glove on your neck? Something like this. I mean, that's at least what I do. See?

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6: And this is Niv. And where's my phone? I'm gonna check on something. Because I wanna see how warm it already is. We got... It's already 28 degrees where I'm living. I thought it's like 26. But, yeah, as I said, like... 28 degrees. What can we do? What can we do? I was about to do like a better introduction to the song that's coming up right next, because the Crazy Ones has requested the perfect song for the current heat wave that we're experiencing right now, which is coming right after Do Better by Rachel Gray here on TFM.

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1: And this one is going out to all my German fellows. This is Zweiraumwohnung und 36 Grad. And let's be honest, I know I'm not allowed to do much in German, like many introductions in German, but let's be real. It's like this. It's always too hot, too warm. And if it gets a little bit okay, then people be like, oh, it's gonna get cold again. We all know how the drill works in southern Germany, don't we? So enjoy. Here is Zweiraumwohnung und 36 Grad auf Truckers FM. Don't sue me for speaking German on TV.

0: You know what reminds me? The previous song, like 36 Degrees, actually, by Two Room Apartments. Yeah, technically, if you translate the song, if you translate everything to English, it would be like this. But it reminds me of a reel I saw a while ago where it was like a sketch, something similar like this, in German, unfortunately. So if you don't mind, I will quickly do this for the German fellows, where it was just basically like this.
1: Wir haben 36 Grad in dem Büro und Sibylle friert. Fenster zu, bitte.
0: Basically like this, where somebody complained that it is 36 degrees and somebody is still freezing. And I can tell you, I do know somebody who would be literally like this, but I know she's not tuned in, but it's my sister, actually. And I can tell you, even if it is 40 degrees, she would still find a reason that it is too cold and the windows should be closed.
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0: Anyway, enough with the German stuff. Here is Marshmello and Jonas Brothers and Leave Before You Love Me. My name is Niv. Good morning.

0: if I am right, or if I can remember right, this is a song that I played at least 976 times back in the time when it has been released. This is Dua Lipa and Love Again, and damn, this song really got me in love, like back in the time, and it still does. So this one was actually going out to Mr. A, Mr. Averis, and Mr. Flugzeug, asking for my favorite song. I guess that's it. Same goes out for Florian Looking for Love. I like both tracks, but if it comes to my all-time favorite song, it must be this one or a few unreleased songs by either Bebe Rexha or Dua Lipa, I guess. Anyway, after a quick little OOB, I'm gonna have a song by Unroyal, and maybe if you listen close enough, you might hear that it sounds a little bit similar to Imagine Dragons. What's your thing?
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0: Or is it just my music paranoia? Anyway, 10 a.m. here in Southern Germany, 9 a.m. for you guys in the UK. Hope you guys are doing alright. This is your reminder of getting a glass of water and drink it. Come on, we need to hydrate. Very important. Here's Unroyal and bang. Is this... It sounds similar to Imagine Dragons. Come on, I can't be the only one.

Glacier and their track called Nearly, I'm Yours here on Truckers FM. Before that, a little bit of Dracula by Tame Impala going out to Connor. Driving the bus this morning, hello, and got the speaker going on with TFM on Vibing Away. Thank you so much. Unfortunately, I didn't have the remix with Jenny, so I hope the original was okay as well. And we also got somebody else getting in contact saying hello and good morning to Mr. AX, asking for some Pretty Please, any BB Rexha song. And I could go with any mainstream song, but I decided not to. Here is one of my personal favorites. This is BB Rexha and Born Again.

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0: Batman 10 times and Dace Williams here on Truckers FM. By the way, did you ever watch the movie Helen Keller? Apparently today, according to our holiday bot, today is International Helen Keller Day. If you haven't watched the movie, it is about a, it is about a disabled girl who learned how to communicate. I watched this movie because I work as a mental health care assistant in real life, and this movie really touched me at some point. So, saying hello to Oliver, asking for some Katy Perry and Were, but I don't have this one. I do have, however, don't ask me how, I do have this one. This is Katy Perry and Chief Keef and Legendary Lovers. I discovered this track when I was in Eastern Germany a while ago, and I just discovered it in the morning. I was like, oh, Katy Perry just dropped a new song. I didn't really enjoy this song Band-Aid, so let's see. Seems like it's gonna be a hip-hop track. I don't like this. But once the chorus hits, I was like, damn, sorry, Katy, but I absolutely love this one. Here we go!
1: And

0: and I live below the roof. 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I got my coffee and I drink as a decaf just because I don't want to lose too much water, actually.
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0: And I got my fan turned on, so if you hear any background noises, then that's it. So, we got our traffic update. Currently, there are 1,284 players tracked across the network of Truckers MP with a Kuningham time of 10:50 p.m. Simulation 1, we got the usual spots. The Alpine Road is heavy with 134 players. Innsbruck, the city is congested with 43 players. Calais, the city is moderate with 24 players. And Duisburg, the city is moderate with 20 players. Moving over to Pro Mods, where we got the Kirkenes Quarry Road, which is moderate with 21 players. And Kirkenes, the city itself, is moderate with 18 players. So, it sums it up for the traffic report. If you spotted anything on the roads that I have not managed to catch, make sure you send us a quick little message via the in-game chat at /tfm-traffic. Alternatively, head on over to our website, truckers.fm, select the traffic option, and make sure you send us a location from where you're reporting from, plus the server, so I can read it out on air. What do we got for you next? We got a little bit of Luan and Stiletto and Capitaine. A French song, actually, here on TFM. So let's do this. Come on. Why is this not working?
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4: Hey, it's 2013. Remember this one? I certainly do. This is Margaret, and she's very thankful. You see what I did there? Yeah, I'm getting old. I'm gonna search for my what is it called? Yes, I'm getting old. I'm just getting old, okay?
5: It's

looking for the retirement papers. That was the word I was looking for and I didn't know. Madrid, and thank you very much here on TFM. Got around 19 minutes left of my show before I'm going to hand you over to Mr. Falco. Yes, with Saturday Tunes with Falco, so do stay tuned. I think the next song is going to be a song that appears in my most played songs on TFM so far. I can't blame it, because I absolutely love this one. This is Stirner and Shatterside.

And with that, I'm gonna say goodbye for now. I mean, maybe I'm gonna speak in a few minutes again. It just depends on my mood. Anyway, there was a little bit of JRL and No Way here on TFM. Handing you over to Mr. Falco Furry. So do stay tuned in. What is the show type? Let me see. Saturday Tunes. So, without any further ado, I will see you all next time. This song, by the way, that I'm gonna play you now is reminding me of my grandmother who passed away about a month, actually 2 months ago. And yeah, as I said, it really reminds me of her and I absolutely love it. So without any further ado, see you all next time whenever that is gonna be. Until then, stay safe, take care, have a beautiful one. And I absolutely love this one, even though it is like a love song towards somebody who you might think they don't love you, but the chorus actually reminds me of my grandmother. See you all next time. Goodbye.

said, a wonderful welcome. Good morning, everybody. How's everybody doing? I'm hoping you're having a fantastic day so far. It's warm. It is really, really warm. It is almost 38 degrees over here where I live, over in Germany. 11 a.m. here, 10 a.m. in the UK. I hope you guys are doing fine despite the heat that is coming up. Now, wherever you're listening, either in-game, at work, relaxing on the beach, that's actually what, well, I'm not fully on the beach, but I was relaxing at the local sea, like the local lake, sorry. I was relaxing at the local lake yesterday and had some trackers of them running. Thanking him for the awesome show before me here. And I've got something from 2016 here. From, well, the Voice of Germany at first. I think it happened there at first and then later got into the Eurovision Song Contest for Germany in 2016. So we are starting here with Ghost by Jamie Lee Krivitz.

I Got a Feeling by the Black Eyed Peas, Love My Life by Robbie Williams, and Ghost by Jamie Lee Cleavitz here on Truckers FM on this beautiful, beautiful sunny Saturday morning. Well, very, very warm Saturday morning, as you know. It is very, very warm, and we also got the Real Magic requesting the weather. Well, I don't know exactly what location. I can tell you the exact weather for my location. It is very clear sky with some very, very thick clouds. I think that's actually just the planes passing through. It is about, let me check, it is about 39 degrees Celsius out here, so my room is heating up a lot, and that is not good. Anyways, we are actually expecting some thunderstorm later today at like 7 or 8 p.m., but that's gonna hopefully just cool it off and don't just cause a high humidity. We also got the TFM Shadno air freshener coming in with "What on Earth Did I Open My Discord To on My Phone?" Saying also, "Hi Falco Wood, say hi in the Discord, but can't stop that thing, you know." If you don't know what we're talking about, or what basically, yeah, what we're talking about, it is a current thing on the Truckers FM Discord, discord.gg/truckersfm. Basically, stuff happened in the general chat there, and people just started doing the "What on Earth Did I Open My Discord on My Phone For?" If you want to join that shenanigan, discord.gg/truckersfm. 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Now, I have another Eurovision song lined up for you guys. One from, I believe, yeah, one from last year. Espresso Macchiato by Tommy Cash here on Truckers FM. Let's hope we all enjoy a little bit of some more Eurovision.

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0: Living on a Prayer, Bon Jovi here on Truckers FM, as well as Pompeii by Bastille and Espresso Macchiato from Tommy Cash. That was a brain lag right there. We are having some requests coming in. Next up, we're gonna have Katy Perry with Snoop Dogg, California Girls. Actually, I need to see real quick because I think I have the wrong song selected. And I do not know. So we have Katy Perry coming up next, and then we're gonna have a little look-see at the traffic situation on Truckers MP. Sorry, we're having a look at the traffic situation on Truckers MP because Truckers FM doesn't have any traffic. Well, except for the presenter traffic, but I have the green light until 11 a.m. UK time, 12 p.m. German time. So stay tuned for another 1.5 hours of the most square beat hits here on Truckers FM. Now, getting right into some California Girls by Katy Perry.
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7: 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The Alpine Road is congested. No, the Alpine Road is heavy at 124. The Innsbruck City is congested at 42. We have Calais City heavy at 33. Hamburg City moderate at 27. Klagenfurt am Wörthersee moderate at 24. Duisburg City low at 19. Calais Duisburg Road low at 13. And Munich City currently low at 12. Looking over to the Pro Mod server, 273 players on Pro Mods also here. The usual stuff. We have the Kirkenes Quarry Road being moderate at 33. Kirkenes City is moderate at 17. Cantanzaro City low at 9. And Folkestone low at 6. So much for the traffic here on Truckers FM.
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7: Let's go! And with that, I do have to correct myself, as I did have a little mess up with the times. I'm here till 12 p.m. UK time and 1 p.m. German time. So a little bit of a mishap here with the times. Anyways, we're continuing right on. We just had California Girls requested by Alt-F4 Truckin' here on TFM. Continue on with some more song requests. We do have Andre requesting Fame is a Gun by Addison Rae. I do have that lined up for you right now, as well as Carmen requesting some Monster Cat as always. Afterlife by Affinity is also lined up for you here, so stay tuned for that. It's coming up right after Famous Gun by Addison Rae.

Seven Nation Army, the White Stripes here on Truckers FM, as well as Heavy is the Crown by Linkin Park and Fame is a Gun by Addison Rae. All three of those were a song request sent in by Andre, Just the Trucker and Paschetto. I'm pretty sure I'm mispronouncing your name. Very, very sorry. But Paschetto also wrote Best Radio Station, and I do mean it. Thank you very much. I enjoy doing my radio shows for you guys on these Saturdays. Let's see if I can keep everything up here. Now we're gonna go into a bit of a genre switch, and Carmen, I do apologize, but I thought I'm gonna squeeze two more songs in between to keep the genre vibe a little bit more up. But now we're switching into some Monster Cat once again with some higher power stuff, but don't worry, we're not turning this into the power hour. We're gonna go right back to some more relaxed stuff after the power bash of Monster Cat, as we are gonna play three songs back to back by Power Cat by Monster Cat here on TFM, as Carmen has requested three songs. So I'm gonna play all three back to back, and then we're gonna head right back into the relaxed stuff, as we are doing some sort of stuff. Like, the last couple of shows have been high energy without even being a power hour, but that's not stopping me from giving you some relaxed stuff today. Just these three songs, and then we're heading right back to the

Punch Rockets of them Moving Hectic Vibes, Slippy featuring Harry Shutter, Riot by Overkill, Afterlife by Affinity here on Tracks of them. Three requests that have been sent in by Carmen, high power stuff actually, some drum and bass, some... I actually don't know what the other two are. Yeah, I don't know what Overkill and Afterlife by Affinity are. Well, no, Afterlife by Affinity is drum and bass, Riot, Overkill, and Moving Hectic. I don't know what those two are, actually. But we have more song requests coming in, as we are now exactly 1 hour into the show. So there's 1 more hour to go until I head you back to the auto DJ, as I unfortunately do not have the time today to extend my show for another hour. But that's not gonna stop us here, as we have Andre requesting, can you also play What Do You Know from Two Door Cinema Club? I do have that lined up as well. We have Rage requesting Drive by The Cars. Let me see real quick if I have that, and it would help if I don't misspell stuff. Unfortunately, I do not have that. Very, very sorry, maybe another time. We have on requesting another song, Leak It from FLO. I'm pretty sure I don't have that. Let me check. I unfortunately also do not have that. Very sorry, maybe another time. Hard Times by Paramore, requested by Felix. Let's see if we got that. And we do have Hard Time by Paramore, so that's coming up after Two Door Cinema Club, requested by Andre here on Trackers FM. I hope you all are having a good day. Hopefully you have enough hydration and some cooling, as I'm drinking a lot of water, and I'm having a tower fan standing behind me that I'm actually surprised it's not blowing into the mic, considering the position it's in. Anyways, let's get right back into some more relaxed stuff. Two Door Cinema Club, What You Know, requested by Andre.

Static by Sleep Fury, Hard Times by Paramore, and What You Know 2. Cinema Club here on Truckers FM. We are getting into the second hour of my show here. Now, unfortunately, I don't have any song requests that have been coming in right now, except for Lord Ryoshi. Could you play the song Give My Love to Rose by Johnny Cash? Also, this is 100% my favorite radio station to listen to. I'm glad to hear that. Unfortunately, though, I do not have your song quest. So I've searched out two songs right now to play back to back here. If you have a song quest you would like me to play, /DFM-request if you're a Truckers MP. 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

0: 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Who are they?
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8: 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Currently 1,905 players tracked on Truckers MP at an in-game time of 10:43 a.m. Looking to the simulation one, 1,433 players tracked on simulation one. The usual stuff. The Alpine Road is congested at 162. Innsbruck City is congested at 67. Klagenfurt am Wörthersee is heavy at 36. Calais City moderate at 29. Duisburg City moderate at 25. Hamburg is low at 19. Calais-Duisburg Road is low at 16. And Munich City low at 13. Looking to the ProMod server, we have currently 282 players on ProMods also here. The usual. Kirkenes City is heavy at 28. Kirkenes Quarry Road is moderate at 27. Sosnovy Bar is low at 5 and Roma is low at 3. So much for the traffic here on Truckers FM.
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8: And with that, we are heading into the last 30 minutes of my show until the auto DJ takes over, unless somebody has snuck their way in behind me here, which does not look like it. Nope, there is nobody coming up right behind me except for the auto DJ. And I think my browser has just crashed. Hello? There we go. My browser's back. Anyways, the last 30 minutes of my show here on Truckers FM. Unfortunately, I don't have some of the song requests that I've received here, which is Sonic X3D20, Backbone Chase, Stardust, and Stormzy. Very, very sorry, I do not have that. Empire of Ants by Gorillaz, requested by Sierra. I also do not have that. We got Sept Games, Self-Esteem by The Offspring. Very, very sorry, I also do not have that. What I did have though is some Maroon 5 for Andre, as well as Good Time by Old City. Andre also has requested Move to a Flame from The Weeknd. Unfortunately, I don't have that exact song. What I do have though is another song that I have lined up for you. If you have a song request, /dfm-request/truckers.fm/discord.gg/truckersfm. Let's head right into some

here on Truckers FM by Olly Murs featuring the Rizzle Kicks. Now with the last 90 minutes of my show, we have more song requests coming in. I do have one song lined up of my own requests though. Xavier, unfortunately I do not have Lie to Me by Chris Isaak. Very, very sorry. Do not have that. And Andre is requesting any song from Gorillaz. I'm having hiccups. I need to see what I have here to play for you. Now we're slowly coming to an end of my show. I am getting really, really warm. It's like, my apartment is warming up like an oven, and it's, I'm pretty sure you know how it feels, hopefully. Obviously, I don't want people to feel the same way I feel right now, like I'm overheating over here. But then also, it's quite nice having warm weather. It's just not nice when it's getting too warm. We have now risen up to 40 degrees Celsius here, which is a personal record. I've never experienced 40 degree weather, so this is a first. I'm keeping my windows closed so all that hot air keeps out, and also what I'm gonna do right after the show is cover all my windows with aluminum foil so the sun stays out. It's gonna blind the living hell out of my neighbors, but I'd rather have a cold home. Anyways, I have one song that I've picked out from the library, and then we're gonna continue with more song requests. /GFM-request, truckers.fm, or the truckers.fm Discord. Discord.gg/truckers.fm if you wanna use the Discord bot, or have a chat with me in the general chat, as I do have my eyes on there as well. Now, a song that I have searched out, When the Rain Begins to Fall by Jermaine Jackson featuring Pia Zadora. I have that song. It's actually, I think it's pretty old. I actually don't know when exactly it got released. Let me check actually real quick. And I can't find it as fast, so we're gonna listen into it and I'll give you the answer later.

When the Rain Begins to Fall, Jermaine Jackson, Piazzadora, a song that got released in 1984. And now I got the date that the song got released. And yeah, it's actually a pop song from those two. Well, okay, the website just crashed. Well, never mind. No fun facts about the song, I guess. Anyways, I've got Andre, I've got Feel Good Incorporated by Gorillaz lined up here for you. And then Carmen, I do have a different Shine lined up, as I still to this day do not have similar outskirts. Very, very sorry. I hope the one I have here, though, is good enough for you. Although I feel like people kind of hate this one. Anyways, let's get into it and enjoy the music.

Gorillaz here on Trackers FM, requested by Andre. Now I have time for approximately two more songs, so thank you all for watching. Thank you all for listening, thanks for tuning in, thanks for your song requests, your shout outs, and Joe, loving the show, Falco, thank you very much. You have come to the end of the show. I have two more songs playing here, and then I actually don't know how long is this until the end. That is about 30 seconds to the end. Yeah, that's about 30 seconds. So yeah, two more songs here for my show on TFM, and then I'll be also heading out and let Auto DJ take over until our lovely Joe takes over from the Auto DJ about an hour later again. Now, people, thanks everybody for tuning in.

p.m. from 10 a.m. to 12 p.m. UK time. I hope you guys have a fantastic rest of your day, and I hope you enjoy the last two songs here on Truckers FM.

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1: They want to know if you guys can maybe try tuning up again.

Mum Jeans! Hello everyone, how's it going? Happy Saturday, 27th of June, just gone 1 o'clock here in the UK. I'm Joe, Will the Alternative, hit some throwbacks for the next 2 hours. Come and let me know how you're doing, got any plans this weekend, truckers.fm as per usual. It's good to be back. Let's get going, shall we? The Motley Crue.

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1: This is the Alternative Takeover on Truckers FM. I've been away for a week, but I'm back. Back to play all the rock, all the indie, all the alternate music for this week. Hope you're doing good. Are you up to anything this weekend? I'm going to go see The Cure tomorrow. Be interesting. We're live from Belfast. It's a bit cooler, but it's still pretty hot. And I've closed the window so I don't hear the traffic noise. So I might melt by the end of the 2 hours. We'll see. There's music on the way to come. Got stuff from Stone Sour up next. Kids in Glass Houses. Pale Waves. Twin Atlantic. New one from Twin Atlantic.
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a stone sour and hesitate. Now, I've been made aware that Uber, other transportation and taxi companies, are of course available, have published their 10th annual Lost and Found Index, okay? Now, I can't really tell if it's a joke or not, to be completely honest, okay? But the most common left behind items include things you pretty much expect, okay? But not necessarily in the order I'd expect. You got phone is number one, wallet's second, luggage is three, above keys, which is fourth. Did find a bit strange, but I guess we leave it in the trunk, in the boot, yeah. Headphones, clothing, passport, glasses, jewelry, and laptop. I assume sunglasses for glasses, or maybe reading glass, I suppose. But then they published a list of the most unusual items, which, to be honest with you, I don't really want to read all of them on air, because they're a bit strange. But who on earth is leaving their dishwasher and a double door oven in an Uber? I would really like to know. I have to assume a passenger left it like varying amount of time to go measure or check something out, and then the driver assumed they'd finished the trip or something, but they were always going to come back. I don't know. Because how on earth do you leave a double door oven in an Uber? Apparently the most forgetful cities are New York first, Miami second, and Chicago third. So there you go. Have you ever left anything in a taxi or on a bus or train? Did you get it back?

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0: There's currently 2,399 people in ETS2 with an endgame time of 11:07. So, simulation one today. Starting off, we have heavy congestion on the Alpine Route Road. 229 of you there today. Please drive safe if you're on those parts. Innsbruck City of Innsbruck, congested of up to 83. Calais heavy at 39. And the Klagenfurt and Wolf Sea City heavy at 30. I should really look up how to say that properly. Sim 2, heavy congestion on Kessel, City of Kessel, 69 of you. And everywhere else looking pretty light. Your Pro Mod server, we have moderate congestion of up to 28. On the Kirkness Quarry Road.
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0: All right, we'll play a song now, I suppose. I'm so professional. That's pretty much it for your traffic, to be honest. Moderate at radar on the Pro Mods Arcade, but there we go.

0: As Post Malone, Ozzy Osbourne, Travis Scott, take what you want. That's never happened before. That was good fun. We have fun.
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0: Okay, it's time for this week's alternative music news. Let's see what's been happening this week while I've been away. Well, it's Dead by Daylight's 10th anniversary, and that's a video game. But Ice Nine Kills is celebrating by releasing a new single called Play Dead. Sad to be, and I quote, it's a collision of hooks, horror, and total chaos. So there you go. I'm a fan of Dead by Daylight myself. Pretty much any indie horror game, to be honest, especially ones that you have to work a night shift. They're great. The low budget, the better. I Ramen Kiosk normally is up there at the moment. Anyway, Pup have dropped a new single. If This Is It, it's called. And they put a ton of work into the music video for this, I've heard. I believe it was actually filmed a year ago, but it's been cutting together. So complex, it took them a whole year to craft. The band was filmed performing, and the footage was broken down into over 1,000 individual frames to send over 13 different designers and animators, apparently, who each transformed them into things like magazine covers, tabloids, fake adverts, all with no AI, I should mention. And the final result is pretty cool. I do recommend checking it out if you're into some alternative indie rock. That's Pup with If This Is It. Also, I Prevail and Amira Elfeki have joined forces for a wonderfully heavy new single called Paradise. And also, Waterparks are out with new music. The new single titled Better Than Therapy is out now. And also, we've got new music from Return to Dust. It's titled Sweet Escape, and they're coming to the UK and Ireland on tour next month. And here it is on Truckers FM. This is Sweet Escape, Return to Dust.
1: Truckers

0: As Basement and Hole, a request that came through when I was last on air from my good friend George. There you go. I played it at last. And before that, two relatively new tracks, or one very new, Return to Dust, Sweet Escape. That's brand new. And then Twin Atlantic, relatively new, Don't Quit It. Don't go anywhere. We've got a right classic coming up after the break.
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Dead Man, and Not Meant to Be, and before that, the utter classic was Sum 41, Fat Lip. You're listening to the Alternative Takeover. Don't go anywhere, you've got a whole another hour to go. Hope you're doing good. There's some My Chemical Romance on now. This is Give 'Em Hell, kids.

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2: Just gone 2 o'clock here in the UK. I'm Joe, with you until 3. Hope you're doing good. This is The Alternative Takeover, the show where we play everything a little bit alternative, a little bit rocky, a little bit indie. Hope you're doing good. Come and say hello. Let's get a roll call going. Truckers.fm, press request a song and change the shout out. If you're in game, if you're in ETS, you can do /TFM-shoutout in game. I'd love to hear from you. Let me know how you're doing. Hope you're having a great weekend. Hope you've had a great week as well. Lots of music on the way to come. Gonna play some Knack up next. Got some As It Is, got some Buzzcocks. And we're also going to play our final seconds of this week, the game where you have to guess the artist from the final seconds of a track. It's still coming up, don't go anywhere. But the first, let's get some Olivia Rodrigo on, shall we?
3: Hey, I'm Olivia Rodrigo.
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Dustinak and my Sharona. Okay, it's time to play the final seconds. TFM. So if you're new to the show, I'd like to play this game that I've coined the final seconds. Well, your challenge, should you choose to accept it, is to correctly answer the question of who is the artist of the track from the extract I'm about to play. You only get to hear the outro of the final few seconds, as it were. So this week, we're going back to 2001. What a year. I was 1 year old. This was used as the theme tune for a very popular teen drama for many years. Don't want to give too much away. And all the artists were actually born in California. Born in California, yeah. I wonder what the name of the track could be. Well, that's relevant, because I'm looking for the artist. So, do you know the artist of this clip? Okay, I'm about to play the clip. When I play the clip, you go to truckers.fm and press request a song and change it to competition. I want to know if you can correctly answer the correct artist to this clip. Okay, here we go. There is a little motive in there which completely gives it away. I feel like if you know the song, you might know this. But then again, the actual artist is kind of, yeah, you know, it's just on the tip of your tongue, you know? Okay, I'm going to play it one more time. One more time. Here we go. Okay, let me know. Truckers.fm. Meanwhile, let's get some Medina Laker on. This is Never Take Us Alive.

0: As Medina Lake can never take us alive on the alternative takeover. Hello to the real magic. How is the weather? For me, it's 36 degrees Celsius, clear sky. Yeah, that's hot. 36. Yeah, not great, not great. I was on holiday in England last week, and I think it was around 35 there, 36 there. And in Belfast, it's usually about 5 to 10 degrees cooler, but it still feels very hot. I'll get a proper reading for it. Everybody post their temperature. I'm curious.
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0: 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But right, I'm gonna sound like a classic dad, a real dad, okay? It's the humidity that gets you.
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0: All of that's only 62%, so you know. Can't complain.
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1: Your number one. Hit music.

Okay, so we're playing the final seconds here on the Alternative Takeover. Two people have guessed it correctly so far, and I think a third might have as well, judging by the request that's coming. Hello to Nivy, okay, Nivy, requesting Teenagers by My Chemical Romance. Unfortunately, I've already played My Chemical Romance in the show today, so I can't play another one, it's forbidden. But thank you very much for your request. I might play it next week. Banger. And hello to Katana, who says, love the vibe on your show. Thank you so much. That means so much to me. Thank you. Can I get Red Hot Chili Peppers Californication? Wink, wink. You certainly can. You certainly can. Let's have a reminder of the current final seconds, okay? Your job is, or your challenge, I don't want to give you work, is to let me know who the artist is. Okay, here we go. So there you go. Do you know the artist? Truckers.fm, press request a song, change it to shout out. And here is a completely unrelated song.

0: and Californication. Okay, after the traffic, we are revealing the answer to who is the artist of this clip. So there you go, get your answers in now, truckers.fm. So last chance, I'll let you know after the traffic.
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0: Just gone 2:30 here in the UK. There's currently 2,568 of you tracked in network in ETS, with an in-game time of 4:49 a.m. The sun's coming up. So starting off with simulation one with the Alpine Route Road, we've got heavy congestion gone down a bit early, gone down from earlier. 189 of you currently, down from 220-ish earlier. Innsbruck City congested up to 92. Be safe, please. Calais City is also congested with just 43. Still quite heavy, especially on those junctions, so please be careful. Cragnforth and Rough Sea, heavy at 38. Still haven't looked about to pronounce that correctly, which I think is going to be a running bit from now on. Simulation 2 looking pretty empty, as is the ATS. So as pro mods, your usual Kirkness City congested of up to 53 there. And everywhere else is looking pretty clean. If you know something I don't, of course, truckers.fm, press request song and change it to traffic.
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0: Okay, congratulations to Hazza, H-A-Z-Z-A, who has guessed correctly, and also Ryan, who has guessed correctly. The answer to this week's final seconds is Phantom Planet. It's the theme tune to The OC, which I still need to watch the last season of, actually. If anyone has, like, a spare DVD or something, I'll watch it. Anyway, here it is. This is California by Phantom Planet. 2002, this came out.

0: Phantom Planet in California. This week's the final seconds. Very well done if you guessed that correctly. Absolute legends. Okay, thank you to everyone getting in touch as well. Just a Trucker requesting Heavy Is the Crown by Linkin Park. I don't actually have Heavy Is the Crown, unfortunately, but I do have Somewhere I Belong, which I've got queued up for you next. Also, hello to Sebastian. Hello to Mercy requesting some Ain't No Love in Oklahoma by Luke Combs. That's more of a Raven tune, I think. They next on Tuesday morning for the country, I believe. I could be completely wrong, I don't know, but there we go. All right, let's get some Linkin Park on. This is Somewhere I Belong.
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1: Now, I might be a little late to the party with this one, okay? But while I was on holiday last week, I came across such a cool project. It's called Free Blockbuster, right? And the idea is you take a DVD or Blu-ray or even a VHS tape if you're old school. I do have a few of them laying around. And you leave one for somebody else to come along and collect from this like converted postbox type enclosures that you can build yourself and put on the map on your website. And basically, it's a trade. You leave one and you take one. And vice versa. And I think it's such a fantastic idea, okay? There's tons across America, but only one in the EU that I can see. It's in England in Somerset. So I think we could do with a couple more, to be honest. I think it's just such a lovely idea to share films and media and old, especially like old DVDs. And I've started collecting the DVDs again, right? Because I'm a bit fed up with paying for like 6 different streaming services. But there we go. Anyway, there you go. I'm not one to complain. It reminds me a lot of geocaching, which I used to really enjoy when I was younger. Well, I still do, actually. I haven't done it for ages, but out on hikes and enjoying the outside. Basically, people leave clues on the map, on the app on your phone, and you have to find small containers of trinkets that people have like hidden in the countryside. And usually there's a note, and you add your name to the note if you find it, and you leave it for the next person to find. And they're dotted all around the place. Highly recommend. There's way more than you think there'd be as well. Has anyone ever done like an Easter egg hunt type of thing in ETS? I don't know if that would work, but that could be fun, right? Just hiding things in random like countryside back roads and seeing who can find them first or something. I don't know. Anyway, hope you're good. This is the Alternative Takeover. We got about 19 minutes left of the show today. But we have a load of wonderful other presenters take over Trekkers FM after I finish taking it over with all the alt tunes. All right, let's play some Blur up next. This is Girls and Boys.

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1: Let's go! All right, thank you so much for tuning in today. That's me done for today. 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And then I'll leave you in the very good hands of Vonti up next from 3 till 4. And then Winston's here with Exodus Radio from 4 till 6. Lana's here with the Feel Good 80s and 90s. That's 6 till 8. And then, of course, the classic Odd Show is at 8 till 10. And then we're going to listen to this one. I'm looking forward to this one. We've got the Big Baldies Dirty D&B Show, drum and bass show. That's on 10 till 11. So lots of good stuff coming up. Stay safe. Surround your people with people that care. And see you next time. Now, I do like to close out on a more chill song. It's becoming a kind of thing of mine. And this is lovely. This is Extreme, More Than Words. All right. Take care, everyone. See you later.

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1: Hello, hello, and how are you doing today in this hot weather? It is has currently past 4 o'clock here in the Czech Republic, or 3 o'clock for those in the UK. I hope I'll survive this, but it is super, super hot. It is currently 38 Celsius. Got my fan on, so sorry if you can hear that. 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
4: Hello, hello. I do apologize for songs changing back there. I do think my internet was acting up a bit, but I have fixed that now. So apologize for that. Anyways, how are you surviving this heat? It's currently around 39 in Prague here. And I do have to say that is pretty crazy for the Czech Republic. But let me know, how much do you have? How many Celsius? How bad is the heat there? And, you know, some special ways you keep cool, for example. It's not very special, but I have my fan on, which is just a normal way to keep it. It doesn't help that much, but it helps at least a little in this absolute heat stroke. Anyways, get in touch. Truckers.fm is the website to go to. And request anything, shout out anything, so tell me anything you would want. Anyways, I've also got some requests coming on now. 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
10: Now, we've just had two songs played. We Built This City Starship, which was a request going out to Dennis. And then we had Roar by Katy Perry, which was a request going out to Oliver. Now, did you know that today is actually the day that the first ever ATM was installed? It was installed in the year 1967 and it was in London. But now I've got a quick question, a quick trivia for you guys. What does ATM actually stand for? So what does the, it's a shortcut, so what does it actually stand for? Because many people actually just call it ATM, ATM machine, they never call it the actual full name. So do you know what it is? Let me know, truckers.fm through the in-game chat or via our Discord server. So, next up, I'll play a beautiful throwback. A beautiful, beautiful throwback.
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1: 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And if you don't like it, you have to. Everyone likes this song.

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2: 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Here is truck report.
3: So as always, we've got a bunch of people on the Alpine Road or the Alps with around 217 people there, and then the two cities Innsbruck and Klagenfurt both heavily congested at around 80. We've also got many people at Leis with around 56. Moving on to simulation 2, I've seen many people at Athens with around 20 people and a couple of people at Munich with around 11. And moving on to our ProMod servers, of course, as always, bunch of people, Kirkenes Quarry Road, 70 people, even more there, and then the Kirkenes City, we've got around 30 people there. Now, that is probably all I am seeing for you now. The next traffic report will be around one hour. And of course, if you see anything that I've missed, let us know. 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
1: Oh, so I will now reveal the quick answer to my trivia question, which was, what does ATM stand for, as it is a shortcut. We've got three people getting in touch, two of them getting it correct. So John and Bob Ross, congrats. And you said automated teller machine, which is very, very correct. And then we've also got The Great C saying that ATM is automatically transfer money. Sadly, that is not correct, because that's just not what it means. But that was close. I did actually have a little laugh at that. But yeah, ATM stands for automated teller machine, and I think it's a pretty important part of someone's life, you know. Anyways, I've got many requests coming in, and I will get a couple of them on. There's still 27 minutes, no, 17 minutes left of my show here before the one and only Winston comes on. So you better be prepared with that, so do not go anywhere. But now we've got some Michael Jackson coming on.
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7: So it has come towards the end of my show here, but do not go anywhere at all, as Winston is up right after me for another 2 lovely hours. And after him, we have got many more, which I can tell you right away. After Winston, we've got Lana with the 80s and 90s tunes. And then we've got, of course, the Art Show from 9 to 11. And then Wainu ends the day off. I hope you enjoyed my show. And a quick request to read, as I forgot to do that. We've had Life is a Highway, a request going out to Bob Ross. Then we've had Avicii. Sadly, did not have the song Arctic Tundra wanted, but I did play Avicii for him. And then we've got Bob Ross again, requesting Smooth Criminal from Michael Jackson. And then right at the end here, we've had Famous Gun from Addison Rae. So I hope you've enjoyed my segment here, and I will leave you with this. Red Hot Chili Peppers. Have a great day.

0: Your party anthems have arrived. Party people, where y'all at? Welcome.
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1: It's that time once again. Welcome back to another Exodus Radio. Your turn will be DJ Winston. How are you guys today? Good morning, good afternoon, good evening, wherever you're at right now. Broadcasting from New York City, as always, with your brand new tracks and a throwbacks. So without further ado, let's get started with a little bit of an absolute throwback remix from ABBA. Check it out. Once again, you listen to me, DJ Winston, right here on Exodus Radio.

0: wrap of the first hour of the Exit. We'll be right back right after these advertisements, so be sure to stay tuned for the second hour as we continue with some non-stop throwbacks mix.
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0: Alrighty, currently right now we're looking into Simulation 1 ETS 2, which has 2007 players trucking out with current in-game time 8:05 p.m. Current busy areas right now is, as always, the Alpine route, which 199 players right now. And also, as well, Innsbruck, Calais, Klagenfurt, and Duisburg, both of the cities congested with traffic right now, with roughly around 44 to 79 players right now. Hamburg is also slightly heavy with traffic, roughly around 34. Calais, between the roads of Calais and Duisburg, roughly about 31 players right now within those areas. Lille and Nuremberg is also slightly heavy with traffic, roughly around 14 to 20 players right now within those areas. Anyways, that is your current in-game traffic report for 8:08 p.m. 2015 players currently trucking right now. If you want to, try to avoid those areas, or you can head on down to Simulation 2 ETS 2, which only has 157 players right now. Anyways, we'll get back right back with the second hour of the X's Radio.
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0: 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Let's get started.

The last one of June. How are you doing? It's Lana Violet here with you on TFM. I've got some John Mellencamp, Shaken Stevens, Brian Ferry, Suzanne Vega to kick it off.

with Enola Gay up there as well. Not sure what it has to do with that infamous bomber, but, you know, it's a catchy song. Why not? And that's what we've got for you. Lots of catchy songs, the themed three, and today's themed three, which will be happening after the traffic update, is all to arguably the most successful musical family there ever is. That is the Jacksons. Before we get there, gotta play some songs. Got some Shakin' Steven Savage. And this one, at first he was John Cougar because the record label thought it was cool and sexy. Didn't work out. John Mellencamp now, Jack and Diane, it's TFM.

0: Brian Ferry there. Don't stop the dance. I love hearing that song when I'm out and about on the road. So soothing, relaxing during the sunset. Speaking of road trips, more and more updates being shown of the ATS road trip expansion. The Dodge Viper. Ooh. I hear the best spot for children to be is in the back of a Viper. And if you're wondering, but there is no back. Well, besides the point, that's what the warning sign says. So listen, abide by the rules. Ford F-150, if you want some American pickup trucks, listen, I don't like them. Go for the Viper, go for the Charger. Traffic Report, Theme 3, more of that coming up. Truckers
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2: Quick check on the roads across the TMP network. Looking over upon Simulation 2, your hotspots is Trondheim and Athens. Athens has been starting to get quite busy on Saturdays, hasn't it? Rest of the server looking fine. Moving on to Simulation 1, not too bad going around in Germany. Duisburg is starting to get a little bit heavier. Hamburg and Frankfurt, though, looking pretty good. CD and Calais moving swiftly. And then just the usual suspects happening over up in Austria along the Alpine route.

LaToya Jackson, you blew to start off the theme three, dedicated to the Jackson family. A family from Gary, Indiana. Now let me tell you something about Gary. It is not a lovely place. It is one of the worst, if not the worst, city in all of the U.S. Maybe we can explore it once the Indiana DLC comes out and drive by the Jackson house, because that is where they were all born. Now, LaToya was kind of in the shadows. She had issues. I mean, who hasn't had issues with their father after all? But was hidden, came back in 89 after she left the family, started to do her own thing, and then decided to move to Paris and join the Moulin Rouge Cabaret. Unfortunately, there was some messy details hidden in there, and she had to kind of get herself out of there, had some financial trouble, and was kind of pretty much in the shadows ever since. So her career wasn't ever so lasted. And on to another Jackson, Jermaine Jackson. Another one that was, you know, kind of in the shadows, did his own things, but had a fantastic hit across Europe with Piazzadora. When the rain begins to fall. Plays for you now, it's TFM.

from working at a drive-thru at McDonald's and Gary, to then being the only woman singer in the history of rock and roll to score 5 back-to-back number one studio albums on the Billboard's album charts. Janet Jackson there, Escapade. Other than Michael himself, I would say the most successful. Jackson absolutely just killed it through the 90s on the R&B, the pop charts, the club scene, rolling it high into 2000s, and then the incident. The Super Bowl incident, the infamous wardrobe malfunction, which kind of killed off her career. And, I mean, we have YouTube now because of that. Because what ended up happening was people want to see what happened. There was nowhere to see it. Back then, the internet was just typing things out your email. There wasn't such thing of what we've got today where we can go on Discord, discord.gg/truckersfm while you're at it, chatting to your friends across the world, typing voice call, none of that. So people decided, let's get some YouTube because we need to see that wardrobe malfunction. So I guess thanks, Justin Timberlake. But no thanks. And that brings us to the end of our theme 3 dedicated to the best musical family out there, the Jacksons. I've got your quests coming in. Mr. Stamets definitely got some Eye of the Tiger. I got some Meatloaf as well. But before we get there, you really think I wouldn't do a tribute to the Jackson family and not play the King of Pop himself? Absolutely.

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Laban, they're looking out for love in Siberia. Meanwhile, Meatloaf, they would do anything for love, but they won't do that. Let me tell you, I once met Meatloaf somewhere. However, I can't tell you where it was because we kind of have to keep it a secret. But yeah, lots of soap there as well. Not sure what the soap was for, but there you have it. It's TFM, the Feel Good 80s and 90s. My name is Lana Violet, and I want to give a shout out to Nat Alien and Switch. They're listening in while watching the 24 hours spa de Francorchamps. Love that race. Are you a motorsports person? Lots of drama coming in with the Formula One between that yellow flag with George Russell's pole position for the Austria Grand Prix. All because Verstappen spun out. All you had to do was not crash, and CJ, all you had to do was follow the damn train. Don Henley.

You, Queen, a little bit of a kind of magic. Lana Violet here with you. And I think we have a mind reader here on the request line. Mr. Tongov, getting in touch with us on our line, wants Purple Rain. I literally have that queued up after the traffic report. Also have a shout out coming in from Emerald Heart. Absolutely love today's themed three dedicated to the Jackson family. Says, hello, Lana. Absolutely loving the show. Loved that feature. It's not often you get to hear other members of the Jackson family. Why, thank you very much. And as

0: always, if you want to give me a challenge on the theme three, you can always let me know on Instagram at Lana Violet, LanaVioLette _. And give me a challenge on a theme three. Right, so we got Purple Rain coming up, some U2, and my deep cut of the day, which goes out to Madonna. But before we get there, a quick check on your drive is coming up.
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0: Looking on the roads across the TMP network, simulation to Athens is starting to get a lot heavier, and we're noticing a convoy over up in Poland towards Łódź, so be mindful of that. Istanbul is starting to get a little bit heavy as well. Moving on over to simulation 1, Calais and Duisburg are starting to get heavier. However, the CD road itself looking pretty good. Rest of Germany looking not too shabby. Klagenfurt and Wörthersee has cleared up a bit, but Innsbruck and the Alpine Road are still quite heavy. We'll be right back.

Prince. Purple Rain. The whole shebang, all of 8 minutes. We just had to do it here on the Feel Good 80s and 90s here on TFM. It's Lana Violet here with you. We're slowly nearing the end of the program, but we've got a few more songs to get there before we hand it off to Jess and James with The Odd Show. Ugh. Beautiful. Sometimes you just have to play that full version, not the radio cut. And that also moves us into the next part of the program, my deep cut pick. What I like to do here on the program is I like to showcase various songs across the 80s and 90s, not just the number one hits, but various hits and deep cuts from across the world, including songs from our favorite artists that maybe we're just not too familiar with, and really just open your ears to the wonders that is of the 80s and 90s era of music. And today's deep cut pick goes out to one of my most favorite girls out there, still kicking it absolutely fantastically well, Madonna, coming in from my favorite album of hers, Like a Virgin. Our deep cut pick is this one. It is Pretender. Plays for you now on TFM.

that one. Alive and Kicking, Simple Minds, some U2 New Year's Day as well. I know a lot of people talk about the guitar work when it comes to U2 from the Edge, but the drums in New Year's Day, just so good. Anyways, time has come to an end. The Odd Show is up on standby. It's up for me to go and snuggle the plushie. So until then, take care and ta-ra.

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5: Good evening. How are you? 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
6: And me, James.
5: And we're back for this. It's The Odd Show once again on a Saturday evening, just gone 8 p.m. here in the UK. That's 9 for most of Europe. How are you doing? We've got loads of odd shenanigans, weird, random stuff. And just us two thinking we're being funny, but probably not. So
7: you couldn't have described it better, quite honestly.
5: Yeah, exactly. So get your requests in truckers.fm, hit send a request. Let us know which tracks you'd like to hear. 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Of course, thank you to Lana for the past 2 hours.
7: Thank you, Lana. Do you remember that in school? Thank you, Mrs. Whatever your name is.
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5: The Venga Boys kicking us off. Boom, boom, boom, boom.

0: Gina G, who are just a little bit. How we doing on CFM? For a Saturday evening, just before that, Fly on the Wings Love kicks off with the Venga Boys.
1: That's what it says.
0: What?
1: Fly on the Wings. Honestly, I've never been able to work that out from
0: what
1: the music, from the lyrics.
0: What?
1: I honestly don't know.
0: It goes, fly on the wings of love.
1: Yeah, I can hear it now.
0: How did you know? Oh my
1: I wasn't
0: days.
1: Sure what it said. Well, there you go. There you go.
0: I'm speechless.
1: Well, you're not speechless because you were just speaking.
0: Oh, well, you've got me there. Anyway, how are you, James? Are you hot this evening, James?
1: I should refrain from commenting. I should say, yes, I am. I am very hot. It's been a very warm day, hasn't it? Honestly.
0: Yeah, well, see, the thing is yesterday I was kind of thinking, oh, good, Saturday's going to be all right. It's going to be nice and cool on Saturday. But goodness me, it's definitely not as hot as it was, but it is warm. It's still very warm.
1: I've also just noticed that my door is open, like basically all the way because of the wind that's been blowing through.
0: Really? Oh,
1: we've had the door open today because of how hot it is, right? And I've got my window wide open as well, so everybody can hear me singing, which I'm sure they'll appreciate, you know. But nevertheless, yeah, no, we've had a lovely breeze coming in at times. Problem is, my door keeps opening.
0: Well, is that not good? Because an open door is a breeze, like, you know, like.
1: It is, but it also disturbs my parents, so, you know.
0: Oh, yeah, but that don't matter.
1: The little things, right? The little things.
0: Yeah, I mean, my window's wide open. I had the door open on Thursday for the 80s tunes, and my sister wasn't best pleased, but oh well.
1: I know somebody walked in the other day and told you to shush, so that was quite funny.
0: I don't remember that.
1: You don't remember? What? I don't know. I think it was your dad walked in and was like, Jess, you need to quieten down.
0: Oh, yeah, but that was like the middle of the night or something. And also, that was like 11 with the door open. Anyway.
1: So you're just loud, in other words.
0: Yeah, basically. Amazing. Anyway, moving on.
1: Yeah, you know what, actually, back to the heat. I just remembered, right? We had cake in the week. It was nice cake. It was good cake. But the cake we put in the fridge. Now, have you ever put a cake in the fridge?
0: Not that I can remember.
1: Because honestly, on a hot day, fridge cake is really nice.
0: Is it? Okay.
1: It almost harks back to the question of the chocolate, doesn't it?
0: What kind of a cake was it?
1: It was a chocolate cake.
0: Very nice.
1: So, yeah. No, it was nice. It was nice. It's out in the fridge and, yeah, came out the fridge, get it up. I mean, if we'd been outside, it'd probably been a puddle, quite honestly, so. There we go.
0: I was speaking with one of my friends the other day, and she told me, she said put a bowl of water with ice in front of the fan, and then the fan's blowing cold air. So I thought, okay, I'll give that a go. So I put a bowl of water with ice in front of the fan. I'm really not sure it made much of a difference, to be honest. I couldn't tell. This was like back on like Friday kind of time. I really couldn't tell, you know. Sorry, go on.
1: No, I was gonna say they do say you're supposed to have something cold near your fan. But to be honest, is it behind maybe as well, so it sucks it into the fan?
0: Maybe. I think the other problem is the fan's a left and a right motion. It goes to the left and then it goes to the right.
1: So basically, you're only blowing the ice when it was in the middle of the motion.
0: Yeah, basically.
1: So there was no point you actually putting the ice there in the first place.
0: But I don't know. Because the problem is we haven't got many fans. Obviously I've got my little 4-inch fan. But there's one big fan we've got in this house, and it's on the landing between my room and my sister's room. So it'll turn to my sister's room, then it'll turn to my room, which is brilliant.
1: Oh, really?
0: Anyway.
1: Oh, okay. Well, come on, Jess. We all know I'm your biggest fan. But
0: that's nice. Wait, hang on. Where is it? Ding dong! Just to clarify, James played the ding dong. I played the right one.
1: You did, yes. I think we should move on.
0: Should we?
1: Yeah. I feel like we're very rapidly drifting off topic.
0: Well, was trying to. I'm trying to make a joke about drifting and fans, but I can't think of anything.
1: I mean, right. I don't know.
0: Let's play requests. This is going out to.
2: I heard you on the wireless back in 52.
0: I can't find it.
2: Lying awake and tuning
1: Sonny.
2: In on you.
0: Yes.
2: If
0: no.
2: I was young, it didn't

0: It's an option. It's an option.
1: Yeah, I don't think it's a very popular option, though.
0: Hey, maybe it could be a popular option for the odd song. Who knows?
1: Oh, dear.
0: There
1: oh,
0: we
1: gosh.
0: Go. See, that was a good segue. I didn't even plan
1: done,
0: that. That was
1: done
0: brilliant.
1: Well. You've done well for once.
0: But yes, anyway, we've got the odd song tonight, of course, because it's the odd show. We like to play a bit of an odd song. Now, basically, what you want... one of them. What we want you to do is get in touch, truckers.fm, and let us know what strange, weird, wacky, and wonderful songs you would love to hear this evening. It could be a bit of busting. It could be a parody. It could be anything you like, quite honestly. Something you wouldn't normally hear on the radio. Let us know via either the request or the other line. That's /TFM-request in game in Truckers MP. Or on our website, go there, change your drop-down to say other. Just put odd song in front of your little request so that we know you're entering it into the odd song. Later on in the show, me and Jess will pick our favourites, and out of them favourites, you will get to decide which one you prefer and will be played at the end of the show. So there you go.
1: Very,
0: fun
1: very
0: game,
1: exciting. I must shout out, who was it that requested Ghostbusters? Miku, that requested Ghostbusters.
0: I did that bit.
1: Oh, did you? Oh, my bad. And I must also apologise to Sunny, who requested Video Killed the Radio Star, and I completely...
0: Didn't believe me. That's what it was.
1: Lost it.
0: Didn't believe me.
1: But a massive shout out to you, Sunny. We've got loads more requests there that came from, so don't go anywhere. There's more on the way.
0: Is there?
1: Yeah, I'm just having a look. In fact, James, are you seeing what's going on right now?
0: I am seeing what's going on, and I am frankly quite terrified.
1: I'm planning again.
0: You are planning. and this is not normal, guys. Jess doesn't plan. I don't know if Jess knew the meaning of the word plan, but there you go.
1: There are 7 songs in the playout log, and I believe all of them are requests. So yeah, there's more where that came from, just saying.
0: Well, there you go. There you go. Got a couple of shout-outs quickly. Rosie Cake was getting in touch wanting a shout-out to Walls. That's twitch.tv/WAWLLZZ. Currently streaming Football Manager. And wanting a shout-out to Smurfette114, also on Twitch. That's twitch.tv/Smurfette114. Streaming a little bit of Forza Horizon 6. So there you go.
1: And hello to Titan Games Logistics. Says, hi, this is CEO Miku. We're a new VTC and our planned opening day is August the 1st. And there's going to be a convoy for it too. And also a movie event in VR chat. See Friday the 13th. Which
0: been a while since I've heard about VR chat. Crikey.
1: Yeah, I know, right? I did originally think that was happening on Friday the 13th, but no, they're watching something called Friday the 13th. Is it a show? Is it a movie? I'm not sure. But yeah,
0: I think it's a movie, yeah. I think that's the one they've been on about. I can't remember.
1: Got no idea. Right, should we play some more music?
0: We're great. Let's do some music, yes, please.
1: Right, this one is a request for Bob Ross. Goodness me, it's Bob Ross!
0: Bob Ross! Queen gunpowder gelatine.
1: It's 5 Seconds of Summer, Killer Queen.
0: I've heard of this cover. Oh, but this will be good.

0: traffic update coming next.
1: Looking for a VTC that is just right for you?
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7: All righty, let's have a look at the traffic on Truckers MP this evening. 3,082 players currently tracked with an in-game time of 5:05 p.m. You won't quite need your lights on yet, but you can always put them on just in case you forget. On top of that, you've also got to remember that the TMP has now indeed updated to 1.60, so no need to backdate your game to play that. Sorry, Jess, I confused you on that one, didn't I? Anyway, Simulation 1, your Alpine route. Currently congested, 242 players. Innsbruck City congested 83. Calais City congested 65. Klagenfurt congested at 58. Duisburg congested at 41. Hamburg heavy at 31. And your Calais Duisburg road is showing up, but it's lower on 30, so, you know. Nothing to worry about. It's all the highways around there. You'll be fine. Simulation 2. Rostock City congested at 71 players. Ormskoldevsvik. I probably said that wrong, but something like that. Oh, I'm going to try again. Ormskoldevsvik. Sure, we'll go with that, shall we? Congested at 65 players. And Larisa City, moderate at 24, all on Sim 2. Maybe there's a few convoys going on over there. Do look out or let us know if you know what's going on there. Pro Mods, Chickeness Quarry Road, moderate at 28 players. And your Chickeness City, moderate at 17. That's all the traffic I can spot, but if you spot anything I've missed, please do let me know. /TFM-traffic is your in-game command. Or, of course, you can head on over to our little website, truckers.fm. Click our little send request button, change your drop-down to say traffic. And, of course, don't forget to let me know what server you're on, where you are, and how the traffic affects you. That's it. You're up to date, and we'll give you another one in an hour's time.

0: Evo UK 72. Requesting that one from Izzy Cross. It's Bittersweet Goodbye. And specifically, he's requesting that one for Walls. That's twitch.tv/WAWLLZZ, currently storming through the Premier League over on Twitch. And apparently he's tuned in. Well, that's lovely to hear. Hello, Walls. How are you? And just before that, we played some Oliver Tree and Robin Scholes. Miss You was a request to Zed Distinct. Getting in touch, requesting that one. Rest in peace, Oliver Tree. James. Hello.
1: Yes. Hello.
0: Any comments?
1: On?
0: I don't know, Walls or anyone else, really.
1: I can't think of anything radio appropriate, so I'm just going to stay quiet.
0: Fair enough.
1: See, there's a lot I could say, but, you know.
0: Right, James, I've got something I want to talk to you about. Right.
1: Okay.
0: Right, basically, there's this new game that's come out earlier in the month, and it's doing the rounds on TikTok and YouTube and the likes. It's called Mecha Chameleon. It is absolutely blown up. You might have heard of it.
1: I have never heard of this. No,
0: you haven't.
1: Mecha Chameleon.
0: It just recently came out. Yeah, Mecha Chameleon. And it's absolutely blown up. They've had like more than 10 million downloads, I think, which is insane. You can get it on Steam for like a fiver, so it's really quite cheap. And basically, the idea is you spawn into... It's like hide and seek. You know Prop Hunt?
1: Yeah.
0: Right, it's a bit like Prop Hunt, but instead of a prop, you have this little white stickman kind of character, and then you have to kind of position yourself where you want to hide, and you can like change the pose that the guy's doing as well, and then you have to like use like a paintbrush. You can like paint on your character, so to kind of like camouflage yourself and your surroundings. It's really quite cool. I haven't played it yet, but it's doing the rounds on TikTok. I've got a video on James's screen.
1: I think I've actually seen a stream of this.
0: Yeah, basically, yeah. So yeah, you hide and you paint your character blend in with the surroundings, and then obviously there's like hunters going around looking for you. Pretty cool game. It's absolutely blown up. It's a fiver on Steam. Why don't you go check it out? Mecha Chameleon, it's called. It's pretty cool, to be honest.
1: It's a pretty cool concept, but I must admit, it also looks like a lot of effort. that looks like too much effort for me, quite honestly.
0: A lot of things are too much effort for you, James.
1: Yeah, they are.
0: Oh, my word. Right. Should we get some more music on?
1: Yeah, sure. Why not?
0: None other than Oliver Steinmetz is back in chat. Trace Animation. Ooh. Oliver is
1: Hello,
0: back.
1: Hello, Oliver. Been a while.
0: And he's requesting this one from Katy Perry. It's called Raw. Plays for you on your number one station for driving. Truckers FM.

0: Monty getting in touch requesting that one. A bit of Maps by Maroon 5. But they're actually requesting any Maroon 5 song. So hopefully Maps was an okay one for you there. There you go. There you go. Right. Let's do this other little competition then, shall we?
1: Ooh, yes.
0: Sorry, it was mostly because I was just trying to. Work out which question I'd actually decided to go with because I hadn't managed to. I liked it.
1: Go on. While you're finding that, I shall explain the game. It's called What Are the Odds? The way this works is quite simple, really. Although I say that about everything I do, so it might be more complicated than I think, but oh well.
0: It's gonna be simple if you're explaining it. If I'm explaining it, nobody's got any chance.
1: Basically. The idea of the game is we're gonna give you a statistic, but that statistic is gonna have all of its context removed from, well, most of its context removed from it, and all you have to do is basically fill in the blanks and figure out what the context is to that statistic. So, James, what are the odds for tonight?
0: Well, you know what? I thought we'd go for something that's maybe a little bit easier tonight. You know, we had quite a few hard ones recently. So I thought we'd take one that's maybe a little bit easier. But it's also going to be one of if you know, you know, and if you don't, you're going to have no idea. So, The question for tonight is 70% of all Irish barley grown goes towards the production of what? Once again, 70% of all Irish barley goes towards the production of what? If you think you know, get in touch. /TFM-shoutout is your in-game command. If you're all trucking along in Truckers MP, or of course, if not, you can head on over to our website, truckers.fm, click our little send request button, change your drop-down to say competition. Let us know what you think 70% of Irish barley is used in the production of. What could that be? Well, we'll find out in a little while. Get your answers in, and we'll see if you're correct.
1: Ooh, very exciting. While you do that... Oh, I put my faders the wrong way. This is Monokuma 34772's request. Oh, yeah.

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7: 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Keep getting in touch with them requests, with them shout-outs. We want to hear from you. Admittedly, we're been like half hour since we've done any shout outs, but I didn't tell you that, okay? That didn't happen. Oh, we've also, of course, got the odd What Are the Odds competition going on. The question for tonight, of course, was 70% of all Irish barley grown goes towards the production of what? Now, I'm going to be honest, I've not really thought much about a clue for this one, but I guess you could say that the product is very Irish. If you think you know, get in touch. That's Steven, that's Trap, that's share that in-gamer, of course, on our competition lines. And in the meantime, let's do a bit of this.
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0: Clapton, Bad, playing for you there on TFM. Bobo.
1: Who's bad?
0: Bobo getting in touch requesting, oh, that's one. There you go. There you go. We've also had Turbo Dante getting in touch requesting Leave Me Alone by Michael Jackson. I'm afraid because of our licensing, the way that works, we're not going to be able to play a wax one. Thanks for the share. Thanks for the request anyway, nevertheless. And before that, of course, like I say, Smurfette was getting in touch requesting Bohemian Rhapsody by Queen. So there you go.
2: There we go.
0: There you go.
2: There we go. Right, James, I really want to know what the answer is to tonight's What Are The Odds?
0: Do you? Do
2: I
0: you?
2: Do.
0: Oh, okay.
2: Yeah,
0: okay.
2: I do.
0: Now, there's something absolutely hilarious that's gone on tonight, right?
2: Uh-oh.
0: And I think you guys are going to find a lot of irony here. But first, let me remind you what the question was. Tonight, we were asking you, 70% of all Irish barley grown goes towards the production of what? What do you think it was, Jess?
2: The thing that comes to mind for me, I believe, is Iron Brew.
0: Iron Brew? Iron Brew.
2: Something like that, I don't know.
0: Iron Brew, yeah?
2: Yeah, something like
0: that. Iron Brew. They use the Irish barley to make the Scottish drink.
2: Mm-hmm. Oh, that's a Scottish drink, is it? Oh, my bad. I'm not sure then. I thought the Iron Brew was Irish, my bad.
0: And the pandas are Indian.
2: Right. Oh, my days.
0: Oh, dear. But yes, let's have a look at what the rest of you said. So Jess has got absolutely no idea. That's great. Well, we had a few interesting ones. First of all, I'd love to give a very, very special shout out to Spawn. I think it was Spawn. Hang on, was it Spawn? Evo. It was Steve-O, yeah. Steve-O, UK72, got in touch, right? Got in touch via my Twitch chat and said, James, we've already had this this question before. And then proceeded to get the answer wrong. Which I think is brilliant, honestly. So from Steve-O, Wolves, and his Twitch chat, apparently thinking it could be animal feed. I'm afraid it wasn't animal feed, but there you go. You never know. You never know. You can always send it in, eh? Alex Starrider also thinking animal feed. I'm afraid it wasn't, of course. TFM Shed completely confusing me. Apparently it's time for me to eat. I've got no idea what that's got to do with the competition, but I ate before I came on air. Thank you very much. And Tinky Tonk 12 getting in touch thinking it could be potatoes. Admittedly, I'd love to see how barley makes potatoes, but, you know, I'm afraid it wasn't the correct answer, but it's always worth a guess, I guess. So, to the rest of you getting in touch, that's 29 Dragon, Spawn 1970, and Bad Boy Tom, you are all getting in touch with the correct answer. The answer was indeed Guinness. Yes, the alcohol. I think it's a beer, isn't it, Guinness?
3: I think it's... I don't know.
0: Yeah, I don't know. I don't drink alcohol, but nevertheless, the answer was Guinness. So there you go. Shout out to you guys who got it wrong. That's brilliant. Shout out to you guys who got it right. You know what? I'll give you a shout out to those who's got it wrong. Why not? Why not? And shout out to anybody else who may have got it and not sent it in. There you go.
2: Oh. Awesome. Right, should we do some shout-outs?
0: Let's do some shout-outs, shall we?
2: Hello to... Oh, actually, no, the first only James can read this, so I think I'm going to have to hand that over to you, James.
0: Oh, well, okay. Well, TFM Shed No Air Freshener was saying that... was asking me specifically, can we play a bar song by Shaboozy? Because I know Jess doesn't like it. I think we should do that, you know? I like that idea.
2: I'll think about it.
0: Ooh, shut it down. She didn't. Okay, that's interesting.
2: We'll see if we've got room towards the end of the show, I reckon, is what we'll do.
0: Okay.
2: Hello to Big Woz getting in touch. Hello, Big Woz. Big Woz is on Farming Simulator 22 right now. Barley, still barley scraping 50k. I'm going to pretend I know what that means. Well, I know what barley is. I'm not sure what 50k means. That might be like money or something. I'm not
0: the
2: sure.
0: The real question is, are you going to make Guinness out of it?
2: Very good question, James.
0: Dinky Dunk 12 getting in touch saying, love your Sigma radio show. It's so good. Thank you very much.
2: That, of course, you had to read that one.
0: Of course, I had to read. Well, hey, I've got a history of this, haven't I?
2: You have. Have you got it there? I'll be honest with you, that's not going out to air. Give me one moment. Wait, I'll change it. Right, do it again.
1: Sigma on the wall. Who is the skibbidiest of them all?
2: Yep, that's one, James. That was
0: God knows how many odd shows that was.
2: Yep, that was live on air on an odd show at some point. I don't remember when.
0: But that was over a year ago, definitely. Easily.
2: Probably. Okay. Anyway, hello to Turbo Dent getting in touch. It says, as a Euro Truck Simulator 2 player on Linux, I managed to get Truckers MP working on my operating system, which is quite surprising. And
0: fair
2: then
0: play.
2: I got in touch with a second one that said, I got Truckers MP working on Linux. Be proud of me, lol.
0: Fair play, honestly. Honestly, fair play. A round of applause to you, sir.
2: Well done, well done. I've never used Linux in my life. Supposedly,
0: never
2: it's quite good.
0: Supposedly, you got to code it, but hey, you know. No, apparently, you don't need to all the time.
2: It depends, I think, what kind of, what are they called? Distro, I think. I think it depends what, like, distro you're using. Because some of them are more CLI-based, command line interface, and some of them are more UI-based. What does my server run on? Hang on. I think my server runs on Ubuntu, which is very much you type in the commands in the command line, and you got to know all the commands. But there's some that are just straight up. I say I've never used Linux before. I clearly have, because my server runs on Ubuntu.
0: I was going to say,
2: what am I talking about?
0: I was just sitting there quietly trying to process that one. So.
2: I've never run Linux on like a computer or anything, but I have used it as like a server software. And I'd just like to clarify, no idea what I'm doing with Linux. Everything I've done on that server has been following a tutorial. Right.
0: So basically, it's like doing radio.
2: What? I don't follow tutorials. I know what I'm doing.
0: No, but you have no idea what you're doing.
2: I know what I'm doing, surely. Like I know that I'm shouting out Peter, who has requested this next song. It's from the K-pop Demon Hunters movie, recently turned a year old. It's the final one from the movie. It's called What It Sounds Like on CFM.
3: Nothing but the truth now.

0: You just don't know.
1: James, let's play a game. Who do you think requested that one?
2: Ooh, would it be? Would it be? Rosie Cake by chance?
1: Oh, how did you know?
2: There you go.
1: Well done. It was indeed Rosie Cake. And just before that, Peter was requesting Huntrix. Good to have so many of you with us. Loads of requests coming in. I'm going to get on. I'm just getting on as many requests as I can. So loads more where that came from. But speaking of requests, James, requests.
2: Okay, yeah.
1: Earlier, we got you all to get in touch with some of your favourite odd, weird, silly, stupid requests for what's known as the Odd Song. And we've had a number of these requests. Now, me and James have been looking through them, and quite a lot of these were like, oh, is it odd? Is it normal? You know, they're very borderline this evening.
2: Mm-hmm.
1: But we've made our picks, and what's going to happen now is we're both going to reveal what our picks are, and then there's going to be a vote, and you guys get to vote which song you like best, and the winner of the vote will be finishing the show today as the last song of the show, the Odd Song. So, James.
2: So, James, what
1: have you picked then?
2: Well, I have been looking through, like I said, and I've gone for Bad Boy Tom's request of Tub Thumping by Chumbawamba. Again, we were trying to decide whether it counts as odd or not, but it's like borderline. And to be honest with you, the one that Jess has chosen, I really want to see them voting up against each other. I want to know which one you guys think's better. So, Jess, what have you gone for against Chumbawamba?
1: Well, I've gone for Chris. Chris's odd song request. Chris is requesting Cheeky Song by the Cheeky Girls.
2: Oof, there you go. There you go. Whichever one you want to vote for, then do so now. /GFM-shoutout is your in-game command, and let us know which of them two you prefer. Or go to the website, truckers.fm, change the drop-down to, say, competition, and let us know, would you rather hear the Cheeky Girls with Cheeky Song, or would you rather hear Chumbawamba with Tub Thumping evening? Whichever one wins will be played.
1: And if those are two songs you've never heard of before and are completely bewildered, do not worry. In a little bit, in a few moments' time, we're gonna play you a little sample from each song. That will be at some point after the traffic. So, yeah.
2: Before we go on, I have to issue a formal apology.
1: What have you done?
2: Well, it turns out I got the answer to the question for the What Are the Odds wrong.
1: What?
2: Well, earlier on, right, okay, it was, the question was, 70% of all Irish barley goes towards the production of what? Now, according to what I have, the answer to that was Guinness beer, right? However, we had Alex Wellwright, Alex Starrider even getting in touch, right? And they sent me a different website, Quickfire Trivia this is from, and they have the exact same question on there. What percentage of Irish barley is used for making whiskey? The answer is not Guinness. The answer is whiskey. What percentage of Irish barley is used for making whiskey? The answer is whiskey. So there you go. I apologise.
1: But how do we know which website is correct?
2: Well, I don't know. We'll have to ask an expert, I guess.
1: You're going to have to find a third source, James, and fact check.
2: Do you reckon we're going to have to cross-reference? Maybe I'll just ask AI. AI's never said anything wrong, right?
1: And swiftly moving on, let's do this one. It's a request for Sunny for some Red Hot Chili Peppers. It's called, what's it called? It's called Snow Hey O. So, yeah.
2: Great. No, here we go.
1: To say, really. But yeah, traffic's on the way next, so don't go anywhere. More requests on the way as well. You listen to The Odd Show, Truckers FM, on a Thursday evening. Sunny's request for some Red Hot Chili Peppers on your favourite station.

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8: 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Busiest is the Alpine route between Innsbruck and Klagenfurt. Do take care between those two cities on the Alps Road in Austria this evening. Lots of traffic along there. Expect a bit of delay. Innsbruck itself very, very busy around the F7, the garage and Tremere. Do take care around there. And Klagenfurt itself a little bit busy, especially if you're around the F7, but otherwise not too much to worry about. Elsewhere on Sim 1, busy in and around the cities of Calais, Duisburg, Hamburg, Munich and Frankfurt. Simulation 2. Very, very busy. Oh, goodness me. What's going on Simulation 2? Istanbul is your busiest location on Simulation 2. That is down in... What country is Istanbul in? I've forgotten. In Turkey. Of course it is. So if you are down in Istanbul on Simulation 2, I'm just having a look at the map. Looks like everyone's in a non-collision zone for them. Is that a non-collision? That might not be a non-collision zone, actually. All in a rest area just next to the F7. There's also a little bit of traffic in Italy, in the city of Verona. Lots of you there, heavily congested, so do avoid that on Simulation 2. I imagine that is due to a convoy. Yes, a convoy is just arriving in Verona, I do believe, at Car 4, I think. Something like that. To do take care if you are in Verona this afternoon on Sim 2. Very, very busy there. Elsewhere on the network, Truckers Pro Mod Server, busiest location, Pro Mods, Kirkenes Quarry and the Kirkenes City. But not too much to worry about there. It is relatively quiet. That's all right. You're up to date.

0: Milky, just the way you are, playing you there on Truckers FM. I'm going to be honest, I've not checked if that was a request. Was it a request?
1: It was indeed a request. It was from Daft Punk getting in touch, wants that one. And just before that, we played Urban Cookie Collective with The Key The Secret, which was going out as a request to Liam. Thank you very much for both of those requests.
0: There you go. To be honest with you, the main reason why I didn't look to find out whether it was whether it was a request or not is because I was too busy trying to work out how you lose a giraffe. Because apparently a zoo in Texas lost a giraffe. It managed to escape and it went missing. It was still missing after 2 weeks. How do you lose a 10-foot giraffe for 2 weeks? Like actually, I have more questions than answers. Apparently, the thing has been found now, and it's been described as being found very fat and happy.
1: Very fat and happy.
0: There you go. We've got a fat and happy giraffe.
1: Honestly, dear. I mean, hey, it's the US. They do just have a lot of land, I guess. But
0: I thought you were going to make a joke about the giraffe being fat and happy, but there you go.
1: No, all right, okay.
0: Talking of shouting out giraffes, should we shout out some people?
1: Go on, then.
0: Oh, is it me? You want me to stop?
1: Well, I it's not open. Hang on, let me find it.
0: Turbo Dente getting in touch saying, I was vibing so much to that music. When was that? That was Red Hot Chili Peppers, who were sending that in for, that I crashed my lorry. Amazing. It must have been that good.
1: Hello to Spawn 1970 says, who is staying up to watch the England football match? Not me.
0: Hello to Titan Games Logistics getting in touch saying, found the OG Black Ops 1 and 2 are being ported over to PlayStation 5 next month. Ooh, interesting, isn't it?
1: Interesting. I reckon ETS2 and ATS on console can't be that far away, you know, because, like, we've had True. So many UI updates and all this, and the radio update. It's all leading towards consoles, I'm telling you.
0: That is true, to be fair, yeah. That is definitely
1: anyway,
0: true.
1: Odd Song, we need to get our samples done, James.
0: Hang on.
1: We don't have time. Go do the samples.
0: Well, we've got a traffic thing from Turbo Dente. Apparently, there's severe traffic in Innsbruck. So,
1: yeah, I've already said that. Right.
0: Well, you should have deleted it then. Why didn't you delete it, huh? Huh? Anyway, Days. Here are your options for the Odd Song tonight. If you want my request, here's what that sounds like. I get knocked down, but I get up again. You're never gonna keep me down. I get knocked down, but I get up again. You're never gonna keep me down. I get knocked down. Chumbawamba, Tub Thumping. That's the one I chose. However, if you'd rather choose the one that Jess chose, then this is what she had. Cheeky girls, cheeky song. But which one of them would you rather hear on air tonight?
1: And while you're getting in your votes, this is Bad Boy Tom's request. It's Tones and I, Dance Monkey, TFM. They say

0: Tony Basil, hey Mickey, TFM, how are we doing? It's a Saturday evening, but unfortunately, it's come to the end of the odd show for another week. But don't go anywhere. Wayno, Big Wayno's on the way next. Big Baldy's Dirty DNB is on next on Truckers FM. Unfortunately, I'm not going to be here next week. And James, what's your news?
1: I've got no idea whether I'm going to be here. I might be called away, so we'll see. We'll see what happens on that one.
0: We'll definitely be back in 2 weeks' time. And of course, I'm with you tomorrow for a weekend tune. And James is with you on Tuesday for the Travelling Tunes show.
1: There you go. Right, should we quickly reveal the answer then?
0: Or we shall.
1: The answer, the winner even. So, it was very tight. It was very close. But with a total of plus 2 votes, the winner tonight is the Cheeky Song by the Cheeky Girls.
0: Thank you very much for tuning in. We'll see you in a couple of weeks. Cheerio!

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Cheers to Jess and cheers to James. Big Wayno with you now on TFM, looking after you until 11 o'clock. You know the drill by now at this time. Dirty Drum and Bass is on tonight. We're getting some stuff on from Vibe Chemistry and Deep Notion you've not heard before. First though, something you have.

Sub Focus and Off the Ground playing on the DMB show. We kicked off with that last week. It was absolutely lovely. We thought, let's get it on a second time. Speaking of things we're getting on a second time, let's play a bit of this. From 2026, this is a release this year. Ivy and Adelaide Adams collaborating for Oxygen.

Hybrid Minds and Net Skies, Let Me Hold You, remixed by Graphics, playing on the Dirty DMB. Just gone 10:15 here in the UK, and we are on with the biggest tracks. I promise you that's the last one that we played last week. We're going to get on stuff you've not heard first. Sigma and Ella Henderson released Glitterball a couple of years ago, and I found this the other day, a remix by Spy, plays for you on TFM.

0: Sigma and Ella Henderson's Glitter Ball remix by Spy playing on the DMV. I told you that was an absolute belter. So happy to bring you that one tonight. And now we're going to get on something for Aaron and Sam. They're on the roads driving on ETS2. They've asked for a little bit of this.
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They did the same with Deep Notion. We played that just before. That was a tune as well. And we're going to play a third one in a row from Spotify DJ. I don't know what it is, but the DJ on Spotify has been cooking for me. Introduced me to this from Vibe Chemistry and Harley.

Fem, for the last half an hour, we have been go, go, go. But I feel like it's time that we need a little bit of a break, a little bit of a slowdown. In a sec, we'll get 1991 and K-Motions on to carry on the fast paced. But to give you a little bit of a break, a few minutes of calm, chasing status with Clementine Douglas.

Records with Emily Mackis, only you on the DMB show, just gone 10:45 here in the UK. If you're just joining in, 15 more minutes of DMB tracks to bring you, only a few more to come. Tell you what, this week has been mental for me. Worked 12 hours Thursday night, and then yesterday I've been in London, travelled back today in the immense heat. But hey, we still get a show for you, the show must go on. In a sec, Sigma and Paloma Faith. First though, one of the best DMB tracks of all time, from Wilkinson and Becky.

Sigma and Paloma Faith playing on the D&B show, your penultimate song tonight. We're not long to go until 11 o'clock and we've been hanging out for almost the last hour playing D&B tracks for you Saturday night. A big D&B party. Pleasure as always. Whether you've just been like silently listening along or getting involved in the Discord server or whatever you're doing, hopefully you have a wonderful night. Enjoy the rest of your weekend. I'm back on Tuesday. We're going to have a D&B 10-minute takeover at 6:30. For now, though, leaving you with Dylan Purser and Lauren Walton. Catch you in a bit.

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1: 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I look so good, you look so good. Maybe we should all leak it together. F*** it. You only live once. Let the people see.

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11: I bring her coffee in the morning. She brings me in a piece. I take her out to fancy restaurants. She takes the sadness out of me. I make her cards on her birthday. She makes me a better man. I take her water when she's thirsty.

Yeah, what we got is a lot deeper. She do her thing and I do mine. I'm never gonna mistreat her. The thing that I love the most is her time. What we got is a lot deeper. She do her thing and I do mine. I'm never gonna mistreat her. The thing that I love the most is her time.